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1: When I met you in the summer, to my heartbeat sound, we fell in love as the leaves turn

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2: My girl just caught me.
3: You made her catch you?
2: I don't know how I let this happen.
3: But who?
2: The girl next door, you know?
3: Man.
2: I don't know what to do.
3: Said it wasn't you.
2: All right.

Transilvania. 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

0: 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Iubim Zalăul, Zalăul. 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
2: She work it, girl, she work the bowl. 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
1: 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When things are big, that should be small.

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